creeping out there on the dance floor. 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Yeah, you feel it. 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

0: 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I like the way we have a little party. 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
1: I don't know where my man is. Where can he be? What is he doing? I've been asking questions all over town. Where is he? 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